Hear the trumpet's call. The Lord God Almighty is gathering his people from every tribe and from every nation unto himself. Thus people have I formed unto myself, that they should show forth my praise, saith the Lord. For God is not ashamed to be called their God. As the girdle cleaveth to the loins of a man, so have I caused my people to cleave unto me. And they shall be unto me for a people, for a praise, and for a name, and even for a glory. That my people would not hear of what concord has Christ with Belial, and of what agreement has the temple of God with idols. Wherefore come out from amongst them.

generation, a royal priesthood, an holy nation, a peculiar people, that you should show forth the praises of him who has called you from darkness into his marvelous light. Therefore today, as you hear the sound of his voice, harden not your heart, for the night is far spent and the hour cometh, and even now is, that true worshippers shall worship their Father in spirit and in truth. Oh, come to Mount Zion, to the city of the living God, to the heavenly Jerusalem, to the innumerable company of angels, and to the general assembly and church of the firstborn, to the Most High God, the judge of all. Oh, come to his only begotten Son, the Lord Jesus Christ, the author and finisher of our faith, the mediator of our new covenant. Come unto the blood of sprinkling that speaketh better things than that of Abel. O church, as in the days of Adam, Jehovah Adonai has visited his people in the cool of the day.

0: Ugh, I have had no luck lately. Wait, lady luck?
1: 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I've had so much luck on SpinQuest.com. They have all of my favorite games, slot games, live blackjack craps, and bubble craps. You can even get a $30 coin pack for just $10.
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Wow.

Alright, so the late Charles Kojo for some legendary Tad Lumba at the background, though, bringing some exactly 29 minutes after 10. We're still cruising on peace, 1043. Beautiful time on radio. I believe I'm making you even a very great one, stopping you from sleeping. Doing matured music from legendary Daddy Lumba. He passed on over a year. Lumba never died. Kwejo don't we you? Kai, akochem nyami, usipi usita.

And let me go and say good evening to my one and only workaholic former Eastern Regional Minister, Honorable Sir Kwame Achampong. Good evening, Honorable. Akra na onami. Ribi abokodi. Honorable Carlos Odamuni Nasi for passing through his party, his birthday, 60th birthday party last Friday night. And they're on the bridge and next. It was so beautiful seeing all the MPP guys being together, bringing back Dr. Mahmoud Bawumia 2028. You got to do that. Honorable Kajapong Kroma, good evening, good afternoon, wherever you are. The first time seeing you dancing, we're so very excited. That's cool. Honorable Sir Kwame Achampong. On my Eastern Region, Eastern Region, Philly too. Eastern Region, I said, since I'm moving. And Twani, I'll be queen free. You're home, baby, if you're home, baby, bye. Now, soon you're meeting us. And then you're meeting. I'm a bit sure enough for a grand man. At the right time. All right, so don't forget, we'll be going to the Protestant Church, Ghana. In about a couple of minutes ahead of us. Courtesy lawyer COP Michael Mamanketia from Pond DG Finance Ghana Police Service. It was his birthday last Sunday. That was the 19th. He's a July born. So we're still celebrating him. Not to worry about that. Yes, in your name. That's when you're going to

Wasi ni enyame tumi ya na waka ya na Papa shirawa na we shirawa Mi pawe ihwan ni ebenyano Mimba kai Misu bin mayo Oh yeah the whole world Ha Nunyum bi de Ma boni nyum fi 7 o'clock Not just that too much repetition No just a make a sound But it's hit after hit Hit upon hit Hit by hit Na we wua Mano to be kai kai sa Ani yakubu ni tungu na chira Fefefefefe Kama Don't bro ni na wei ni tumu wa free free time Ebusu na penyi se mwenye na amumra Ebusu na penyi wasu wope peace to pack Wasi he's ready for peace So be amra Mafida ebe shese yedi wa yi yedi yedi ni fefefe Was a pain to pack today. At this point in time in this world, Ghana here, dear. Who be a new year was a pain saying, Why you need na? Cry. Who born dog? To pack Omari Shakur. I was a pain to pack one year was a pain. What? Yeah, who don't buy it in the 5 years, seen with being good to say, and it down. Tumbunukwa sema wa ukama nitumbu wakaji wazo mwenye idu ya bo mwenye bibi ya bo wazo no hiyanka bo peace he want the family to come together everybody akusia sewo wanya kwa dano bia busu ya nina team 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dimu.

And there's one super workaholic woman in Koforidua, Mr. Big Time, Mr. Chairman, Mr. Who and Who. Just say, your castle will be boy Juma or MPP, man. You can't do it with Kwajo Boateng Hajiman. Yes. Kwajo Boateng Hajiman. Once again to all the MPP guys in and out everywhere, Eastern Region, Bebia. Bebia, Munkai, Chairman Kwajo Boateng Hajiman. Eastern Regional Chairman. He's number two on the ballot box. Let's push him out. I'm pushing. Straight away. Yes. I'm telling you. He's going to be there. And then Honorable Kofi Ochir Ejikun, a.k.a. Arafat, First Vice Chairman. First Vice Chairman. Honestly, I'm on kind of and a lawyer, Berryman. With Nas Secretary. Yeah. Honestly, I'm kind of. You guys are working very hard. United Front. Dr. Baumia 2028. Atiana. Ema, one and only workaholic MP. Honorable Samuel Kuhu.

And one and I make a share, Mrs. Chairman Kajobu Ating Ajiman. Chairman Kajobu Ating Ajiman. Eastern Region, Regional Chairman, MPP. Party money in a moment to man, what's your name?

Sir Kwame Achampong, former Eastern Regional Minister. Hey, Honorable. Uboy Juma. Uma Eastern Regional Minister. And I know you guys are coming back 2020 to work more harder. What's your say? Hey. Regional Chairman. Chairman, one, I'll call you. And I miss you. Oh, Zabwati.

Honorable Kofi Akyiri. One of the first vice chair of Eastern Region. He said, me boy Gumusa. Your boy campaign is a kitty. Honorable Kofi Akyiri, no, you want to boss out. Into our first vice chair, Muniha. We be a shall I cry simple cry. I mean, sure, I'm in Atia now. All right, so time check is only 39 minutes after 9.

Medu history there, and this is a memory of Jerry Osoyo Poku. Jerry Osoyo Poku. Hey, organizer, papa, already I see a retaining room. Eastern region. Organizer, baku, papa, NPP. Jerry Osoyo Poku. Young, energetic, smiley, stylish, Toreland, everything. Jerry Osoyo Poku, organizer. Mas I'm retaining him, Matiana. Hey Jerry, what's up with you, bro? And then we do Easton. Ain't you Jerry Osoyo Poku? Good evening, good afternoon, my brother. Who call Eastern Region MPPR? Organizer, papa. When they say retaining, yes, not 2 weeks. Jerry, you won't be retaining what you are now. Yeah, we are feeling. Everyone is how you are feeling that. Very energetic, workaholic guy. Organize brutal. Okay, so I'll be there. Let's just say, my head is a cra. Let's just say, one baby, I've grown a tree that. Upo, umpo. Ewana, I've grown a tree. Kwejofos, oh, I can't 18 minutes before 11. Then let me do some more chats, Kwejofos, so then 11 o'clock, let me do my cross, sorry, then. I mean, in producer, my cross, sorry, then. Why?

Kwame Nkrumah no abola kwesi akwa. Another super workaholic MP. Other constituency. Honorable Kwesi Akwa. Nyamia Sumbien coming in rain. I know you guys are putting things together, working so very hard, yeah? For Mother Ghana. And then the MPP. In Zona Bukasi Akwa, baby, I'm in Arabia. I'm asking you, drink Hawaii. I'm a papa, I'm a room, female. Oh my God. 8 years ago, I'm a room, female. We are the youth. We are the youth. I come up with a young boy, though.

Kwame Nkrumah Castro. Good evening to you, Kwame Nkrumah Castro. I learned your birthday is 31st. It's on the 1st, yes, Saturday 1st August is your birthday. And then this one going at Awimbora Kapu. I'm not saying the birthday, I think the Monday. Into Awimbora Kapu, Awimbora Spicy Kebab, Latebi Okoshi. Awimbora, me tell you, can't you? And my guys at Roll Up Kitchen. Hey, Shalom. Shout out to all the guys at Roll Up. Big up to you, Shalom.